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0: Mic check 1, 2. What's up, everybody? Good morning, Star Nation. It's a beautiful Monday morning. Absolutely. Give thanks and praise to our Lord and Savior for waking us up to another day, for allowing us another opportunity to live. The present is a present. It's a gift, people. Treat it as such every single day. And everything always works out, right? Standing for 7HD, y'all. JC with you, checking in. What's up, my people? Day after the weekend, and of course it was a hectic weekend. Mother's Day celebrations all around. Lots of people doing lots of things yesterday. Everywhere was busy yesterday. Every restaurant, every eating place, Five Islands, everybody was busy yesterday. Much love to anybody had a great day yesterday. Good morning to all the moms that got the day off to just, you know what I mean, to relax, to actually have the food cooked for you. We'll talk more about the celebrations later on. But for now, let's get this day started right, people. Morning affirmations on a Monday morning, especially for the students doing exams. So we're going to do morning affirmations for the kids today and tomorrow. I know our CXC Maths is tomorrow. So let's get some morning affirmations for the kids in school. Kids, repeat after me. I am prepared, focused, and capable. Everybody repeat after me. I trust the knowledge I have gained. Repeat after me. I stay calm and confident during my exams. And that could be any exam, right? Parents and adults are faced with different types of exams all the time. Sometimes not cussing your coworker is an exam. Anyway, sorry. Repeat after me. Every question is an opportunity to succeed. And last one, repeat after me. My mind is sharp, clear, and alert. Absolutely, be alert on a Monday morning, people. Let's get this day started. Jason with you, starting for 7HD.
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0: kid.
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1: 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It's now 6:30 a.m. The North Central Regional Health Authority says oxygen supply systems at the Mount Hope Women's Hospital, the NICU, continue to be closely monitored by internal technician teams and the external supplier following a temporary low-voltage issue over the weekend that affected oxygen line pressure and triggered an alarm. The NCRHA says contingency measures, including activation of the standby reserve oxygen supply, were immediately implemented to maintain oxygen flow and pressure, stressing that at no time were patients left without oxygen or placed at risk. In some other news, two men were killed and two other people injured after a car crashed into a lamppost along the Uriah Butler Highway near Kearney early Sunday morning. The victims are Ronnie Latchman and 24-year-old Jordan Franklin. Police say some occupants were seen liming at a nearby club before the crash. The TNT Defense Force has clarified that Sterling Figaro, the man reportedly convicted of kidnapping and sexually assaulting two boys, has not been a serving member of the service since April 2021. The clarification came following media reports carrying the headline, "Soldier Guilty of Kidnapping and Sexually Assaulting Two Boys Aged 12 and 14. The Defense Force says Figaro was discharged from duty, though it did not disclose the reason, only stating that it does not condone behavior that violates the laws of the country or values of the institution. Police are once more urging citizens to be cautious when buying from online marketplaces. This as cops received a report from a 20-year-old man of Orupun Gardens, Piako, after he paid $2,700 to a man he met in Port of Spain last Thursday for a PlayStation 5. He later discovered, however, the box he received contained three large stones instead of the gaming console. Wow. And parents in Mexico have criticized a proposal to end the school year a month early to accommodate increased travel during the 2026 FIFA World Cup. Education Secretary Mario Delgado said schools could be closed on June 5th, but President Claudia Sheinbaum later described the move as only a proposal following backlash from parents and employers. That's your trending stories to 6:30 a.m. on this Monday morning.
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1: 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But if you really think about it, when last did she get something that made her feel taken care of? 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

Oh yes, Star 947 Energy, that was Sabrina Carpenter. Good music to wake up to as always. Hey fellas, it's early. But can we do a little something for Real Madrid right now? Can we do a little something for the Real Madrid fans right now? Ah boy, lots to talk about later, fellas. El Clasico, men fighting in the dressing room. Bacchanal at Real Madrid. Anyway. And it looks like Arsenal are going to win the league.

0: of The Good Life. It's now 6:55 a.m., 5 minutes away from 7 o'clock. Are you where you're supposed to be at 5 to 7? It's 5 to 7, everybody. That time check brought to you by West Indian Traders, bringing a taste of The Good Life.
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6: Wake up! The morning startup is on.

Oh yes, 947 HD, y'all. Just about 7:15. Good morning, everybody. Get some early morning shout out. Say what's up, Maria. Good morning, Rhea and Rain. So glad to have you as usual, Rhea and Rain. Pity Valley team. Happy birthday to Chris. Happy birthday, Chris. Hoping you have a great day. That's coming from the kids, Zachary and Zane. Wife Rachel, they love you very much. Happy birthday. Let me do something for Chris now, man. Chris is a Taurus, so we got to do something special for Chris. Big up your whole self, Chris. Happy birthday, brother. I celebrate him with you. My birthday was yesterday. I watched all year yesterday. I eat all the food. I eat all the food I could possibly eat yesterday. Let me tell you something. Ooh, boy.

0: Clásico was nice. Bueno, I'm a big up the Barcelona fans right now. Big up the Barca fans. Barca have won the league in Spain, La Liga, Barcelona champions again, back to back. Real Madrid, wee boy. I don't know what are they gonna do. I don't know what you're gonna do. Men fighting in the dressing room. They say Valverde went to the hospital. Cachua many thing and Bacchanal. It's only Bacchanal in Real Madrid. I think that just makes the World Cup look good, right, fellas? Makes the World Cup look even more enticing. All the little bacchanal between the clubs and the this and the that. That means the World Cup is going to be spectacular, trust me. Anyway, good music on Star. I'm seeing some Justin Bieber, Samba, BTS. All coming up before trending stories. Stay right here.
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0: 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It's now 7:30 a.m. These trending stories brought to you by the Kiss Baking Company. Police investigations are continuing into last week's deadly Belmont shooting, which claimed the lives of three people and left a fourth victim hospitalized. Antonia Kane Caffey, the mother of 23-year-old Akini Caffey, who was killed in the attack, has reportedly shown slight improvement in her condition. Five people were arrested and quantities of cocaine and cannabis seized during anti-crime exercises conducted by officers of the Southern Division and Eastern Divisions over the weekend. Police say two 23-year-old men were arrested in separate incidents in Princeton and San Fernando after officers allegedly found cocaine in their possession, while two elderly men were also held in the Eastern Division for small quantities of cocaine. In a separate exercise in Valencia, a 22-year-old man was arrested after officers reportedly discovered 128 grams of cannabis. Investigations are continuing in all cases. The North Central Regional Health Authority says no patients were placed at risk following a temporary issue affecting oxygen line pressure at the Mount Hope Women's Hospital NICU over the weekend. The NCRHA says standby oxygen systems were immediately activated after a low voltage issue triggered an alarm, and oxygen supply continues to be closely monitored by the technical teams and the external supplier. And an American and a French national have tested positive for hantavirus after leaving the outbreak-hit MV Honduras cruise ship, as health officials continue monitoring more than 90 repatriated passengers. The virus has reportedly been linked to three deaths among passengers, although health officials say the risk of a wider outbreak remains low. That's Trending Stories to 7:30 a.m. brought to you by the Kiss Baking Company.
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4: 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Happy Monday morning, y'all. Monday, the 11th day of May. Brand new week. Big up the kids doing exams this week. You know what I'm saying? What's up to the parents as well? Starting 947 HD, y'all. What about El Clasico this weekend, fellas? Oh, that El Clasico was... I didn't even know what it was. It was nice. It was kind of boring. You know what I mean? Decent goals. I vex Arsenal win this weekend, I know about you. Vex. I know. What are we gonna do, fellas? What are we gonna do? We can't do anything about it. All we have to do is let these Arsenal fans have their time. Let the Arsenal fans enjoy themselves, all their ride, meeting, have your parade. Jump up and down, right? All right. Fed up all the way. Hey, let's get to some brand new music from the underground. How about that? Here's a brand new Connor Maynard. 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This one is called Dance Alone.

0: 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Big up all Connor Maynard fans out there. 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

0: yes, people, 947 HD. It's a beautiful Monday morning. Happy Monday, everybody. Thank God to be alive on a Monday morning, brand new week. Absolutely. Be grateful. And a big part of being grateful is being responsible, you know. A big part of being grateful is being responsible. Treating God's blessings with respect. You know what I mean? Your paycheck is a blessing. The work that you do is a blessing. Make sure you're a good steward of the blessings. Am I right? Here to help you is a financial tip brought to you by our friends at First Citizens. We put you first.
1: 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No barriers, no maybes holding you back? From that passion project finally coming to life, to your dream car parked in the garage of your own home. No more what ifs. Just say yes. 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

0: 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It's not, they don't like it at all. Anyway, hey y'all, it's now time for the Star Pod, y'all. 8:15, Star Play of the Day right now. 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
1: Good morning once again, Stanish, and let's see what's trending here on OjoWorldTT.com. It's coming your way thanks to Answer Bank. It's now 8:30 a.m. A Princess Town man has been granted bail after appearing in court charged with arson following a fire at a St. Julian Road home 1 week ago. 47-year-old Hari Prasad Ramutar appeared before Master Kimritria Gray on May 8th, was not called upon to plead and was granted bail in the sum of $150,000. Police say the fire destroyed a two-story wooden house while the owner was away, and Ramutar was arrested following investigations by the Princeton CID. Well, Kes, the band's debut on the iconic Tiny Desk concert stage, is doing impressive numbers since its debut last Friday. The YouTube video is quickly approaching a 250,000 views, having already surpassed 211,000 clicks. The nearly 24-minute set is a love letter to Trinbegonian culture, featuring timeless Kes the Band tracks like Savannah Grass, Jolene, Hello, and Worthless. The steel band took center stage at one point, played by veteran pianist Dane Gulston. In a post on Sunday, the band shared snapshots of the performance and behind-the-scenes moments, captioning it, "Still taking in this moment." And U.S. President Donald Trump has rejected Iran's response to a U.S. peace proposal, calling it totally unacceptable. Iran is pushing for an immediate end to the war, an end to U.S. naval actions, and compensation for damage as tensions continue despite a fragile ceasefire. That's a look at what's trending here on Ojo, brought to you by Answer Bank.
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Oh yes, I love that song, Olivia Dean. So easy, 947 HD, great music to wake up to as always here on Star. Good morning, everybody. Hey, once again, let me announce the big winners from our Mother's Day Ojo promo here on Star 947 HD, the Mom's Ojo Secret Safe. Big mom winners. Let's give them some love one more time. Third place winner, Dana Marie Cicharan. Good morning, Dana. Hope you had a great Mother's Day. Good morning, Rachel Rumani. Happy Mother's Day, Rachel. Hope you had a great Mother's Day as well. Both of them won dinner or brunch at Woodford Cafe. And of course, big up and much love to our grand prize winner, Suzanne Passad. Happy Mother's Day to Suzanne Passad, our grand prize winner from the Mom's Ojo Secret Safe last week. Two nights at Cruise Inn Hotel and Yachting Center, breakfast included. Oh, she's going to enjoy that. So big up all our moms that participated, and of course, the three big winners, man. All right, y'all, that's it for me on this beautiful Monday morning. Stay blessed. And of course, you know, give thanks for life, right? As always, put God first in everything you do. Ashleya is coming up next. She's going to take you through the rest of your morning, so you know that means your good vibes continues here on Star. Don't go nowhere. Jace out.

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station, of course, starting off with a beautiful one there, and we continue with the hits. How's your Monday going so far? Were you stuck in that traffic on the Churchill Roseville Highway heading into Port of Spain? Lots of extra traffic this morning.

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1: I like being used, it means I have a purpose. It's the little things you do.

Sometimes it happens. Sometimes Barcelona will win the La Liga title. And they raised the cup yesterday after beating Real Madrid. I think it ended up 2-0. I just need to make sure it was really 2-0. And we saw people like Lamine in the stadium supporting his team, even though he was not on the field due to injury. You know who we didn't see in the stadium supporting their people? Mbappe.

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1: So we have many Starhalik sending messages via StarChat to find out what is going on with the traffic trying to get out of South Trinidad and head into West Trinidad. Well, traffic along the westbound lane and northbound lane was significantly backed up this morning following a fatal accident in which a female pedestrian was struck and killed by a vehicle. The accident happened near the El Socorro. It needed to be closely monitored by both internal technical teams and the external supplier following a temporary low voltage issue over the weekend that affected oxygen line pressure and triggered an alarm. The NCRHA says contingency measures, including activation of the standby reserve oxygen supply, were immediately implemented. But President Claudia Sheinbaum later described the move as only a proposal following backlash from parents and employers. These stories trending now, compiled by the OJ News team and coming our way on Star of OJO.
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Yes, hoping Mother's Day was spent beautifully with those you love. And here's hoping Jace had a great birthday as well. He celebrated his birthday yesterday. How old is Jace now? Is he like 45? 40? 50? Jace is 50? Jace, how old you turned yesterday, boy? I wonder if he spent part of his birthday watching El Clasico yesterday. Yeah, 2-0. But anyway, did you also see that Kevin Hart's roast went live on Netflix last night? Were you all watching that last night? I saw a little piece of it. I have to go home later and check out the rest of it. But Pete Davidson and Kanye West clearly still have a beef going.

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Tom Brady. 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I can't wait to rewind from where I started. Almost at the end of the roast, I

0: Well, that's probably how the 1D former band members are moving towards. But this next guy, he loves his Indian wife and baby mama. I'm talking about Nick Jonas as he's featured inside the Underground this morning. 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So God Punch is the name of the track I have lined up for you. It's a soulful pop single by Nick Jonas, and it was released the first day of this year. Yep, it was like a New Year's gift to us as the lead track for his fifth studio album, Sunday Best. Now, Jonas has described the song as a personal reminder to practice self-love and grace, written specifically for those struggling with intrusive thoughts and perfectionism. The song's lyrics explore the weight of negative self-talk and the desire to reconnect with one's inner child. Notably, lines included, "Hit me like a gut punch. I hurt my own feelings. How did I get so good at being mean to myself?" Remember, speak kindly to yourself. Love you guys, all right? Here it is. Gut Punch, Nick Jonas, inside the Underground this morning.
1: If my hair stopped growing, is that even a thing? Haven't lost any of it, but something ain't the same. Maybe it's a metaphor. Is it even that deep? I think my hair stopped growing, or is it me? I called Phil a couple times, he's probably sick of me. He said go easy on yourself, but what does that even mean? Sounds like good advice, but

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1: 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You were supposed to pick me up an hour ago.
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on the Star Chat, 777-4947.

So, you know, there have been title races in Spain built on drama, momentum swings, and late collapses. But this year was not one of them. Instead, Barcelona's 2-0 win against Real Madrid means they clinched the title with a perfect script at home against their biggest rivals by an emphatic 14-point margin. Sunday's El Clásico became the first in almost 100 years to definitively decide who won the league. It is a title Barca boss Hansi Flick has won in his 2 seasons in charge, and I'm sure he's super proud of himself and his team. BBC Sport looked at how Barcelona have dominated La Liga again this season in a nice article. Check it out. It was released 7 hours ago with the title, How Flick's Reshaped Barca Dominated La Liga Again. So once again, congratulations going out to FC Barcelona.

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1: It's exactly 10:30 a.m. Let's take a look at those trending stories to the hour, compiled by the OJ News team. With the details, I am Ashleya. Good morning once again. Police investigations are continuing into last week's deadly Belmont shooting, which claimed the lives of three people and left a fourth victim hospitalized. Antonio Kane Kafi, the mother of 23-year-old Akini Kafi, who was killed in the attack, has reportedly shown slight improvement in her condition. Five people were arrested and quantities of cocaine and cannabis seized during police exercises conducted in the southern and eastern divisions over the weekend. Police say two 23-year-old men were arrested in separate incidents in Princestown and San Fernando after officers allegedly found cocaine in their possession, while two elderly men were also held in the Eastern Division for small quantities of cocaine. In Valencia, a 22-year-old man was arrested after officers reportedly discovered 128 grams of cannabis. Investigations are continuing. The North Central Regional Health Authority says no patients were placed at risk following a temporary issue affecting oxygen line pressure at the Mount Hope Women's Hospital NICU over the weekend. The NCRHA says standby oxygen systems were immediately activated after a low voltage issue triggered an alarm. An oxygen supply continues to be closely monitored by technical teams and the external supplier. An American and a French national have tested positive for the hantavirus after leaving the outbreak hit MV Honduras cruise ship, as health officials continue monitoring more than 90 repatriated passengers. The virus has already...
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Well, we have two big birthdays today. We have Sabrina Carpenter turning, I believe, 27 today, May 11th. And then we also have Coyle Ray, who turned 29. So happy birthday going out to these two stars. Are you celebrating a birthday? Let us know via Star Chat. I would love to say happy birthday to you.

So let's play a little game this morning inside the show. Can you name some bitter fruits? Name some bitter fruits. And why I'm asking that, because right now we're going to play for you a song called Bitter Fruit. It's a single by the American alternative rock band Young the Giant, released on March 20th of this year. And it serves up as the third track on their sixth studio album, Victory Garden, which followed on May 1st, 2026. So the album is out.

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Somehow I understood him when he spoke Thai. Never spoke lies and he never broke fly. S on my chest, let me get my cape on. 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Wear the certificate that I changed my name on.

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0: dramatically within a relatively short period of time. Their risk of developing cancers, not just of the lung, but of the throat, of the mouth, of the gullet, of the kidneys, pancreas, they would all seriously reduce as well.
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Right, so earlier we were talking about naming some bitter fruits. Well, Govinda sent us Coraili or bitter melon, and gooseberry or sour cherries, definitely in that list. But you know something? I didn't realize Coraili was a fruit. I thought Coraili was a vegetable. I learned something today. Of course, bitter fruits are often characterized

is by high tannin levels, low sugar content, or specific chemical compounds that create a sharp, astringent, or bitter taste, with common examples including corally, grapefruit, immature persimmons, to name a few. Do you like these bitter fruits, though? I love corally. When corally turns into kalonji, especially with rice, dal, a little kuchula,

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These are the girls I love the most. I mean the ones, I mean like she's the one. Kiss her, touch her, squeeze her buns. The girl's afraid she drive a Jeep and live on the beach. I'm okay, I won't play.

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1: 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With the details, I am Ashleya. Good morning once again. And your newsfeed comes our way courtesy Kiss Baking Company. Police are working to determine the identity of a woman who was killed after being struck by a vehicle along the westbound lane of the Churchill-Roseville Highway this morning. The accident happened near the El Socorro walkover. Guyana is preparing to invest a portion of its oil earnings overseas as it moves to expand its natural resource fund strategy. President Irfan Ali told the diaspora event in Toronto that the country is now seeking safe international investment opportunities with stable returns while continuing major domestic development projects funded by oil revenues. A Prince's Town man has been granted bail after appearing in court charged with arson following a fire at St. Julian Home 1 week ago. 47-year-old Harry Prasad Ramata was granted bail in the sum of $150,000 TT. Police say the fire destroyed a two-story wooden house while the owner was away. Ramata was arrested following investigations by the Prince's Town CID. Kes the Band's appearance on the iconic Tiny Desk concert stage is doing impressive numbers since its debut last Friday. The YouTube video is quickly approaching a 250,000 views, having already passed 214,000 clicks. The nearly 24-minute set is a love letter to Trinbagonian culture. Trending now, compiled by the OJ News team and coming our way courtesy Kiss Baking Company.

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appeared to be a tense Met Gala outing. 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I don't know all of the story. But the superstar couple was snapped during a fancy Italian dinner last night. But neither one had much to say to the pops. All right, leaving you with these words. 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

0: growing up, Mom was always there before you even called her name. Early mornings, late nights, making sure everything was just right. 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

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Even when she had nothing, she made sure you had everything. She never asked for more.

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We ruled the world. I thought I'd

0: And let's indeed remain friends. Here's Re Inside Your Cruise Control, Monday, May 11th, 2026. Paris is my name. I'm your afternoon drive time companion, taking you into the sunset with your favorites. Coming up.
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We've been saving up some stories for you, and they're trending in and around your Oja world. We'll touch on some of them after this. Cruise Control Monday.

0: nothing to indicate her identity. The East-West Corridor Football Fraternity is mourning the sudden loss of footballer Randy Ramcharan, who collapsed and died on the bench shortly after he asked to be substituted in an over-40 final on Saturday night. 45-year-old Ramcharan played for just 15 minutes in the finale. Venezuela's interim president Delcy Rodriguez is not backing down on her country's claim to Guyana's Essequibo region and told the International Court of Justice today that the people of Venezuela have already decided how the border controversy with Guyana should be resolved when they voted in a referendum in December 2023. Delcy Rodriguez said the government had a mandate to defend the Essequibo region in line with international law. And that puts a wrap to this hour's news feed inside Cruise Control, brought to you with the kind compliments of the Kiss Baking Company. Stay tuned for your next news feed coming up in approximately 1 hour's time. I'm Paris. Good afternoon.
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3: 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I feel my skin tight. 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But I look up at you.
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0: 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It's 4:07 and the time is brought to you by West Indian Traders, bringing a taste of the good life inside another hour of your Cruise Control Monday.
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4: Ja Rule!
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1: The Caribbean Examinations Council, CXC, is warning that submitting work generated wholly or significantly by AI amounts to academic dishonesty. In a direct message to students, teachers, and parents across the region about its approach to artificial intelligence in school-based assessments, CXC insists that AI detection software will not be used as the sole basis for decisions about a student's work. In that context, CXC reminded all that the teacher-student relationship, which is built over months of observation, drafts, conversations, and guidance, remains central to how SPAs are moderated and assessed. There are no visible signs of oil on the water near the Venezuelan coastline, according to Trinidad and Tobago's Energy Minister Rudal Munilal, who said a small offshore oil spill estimated to be 10 barrels was successfully contained. Venezuela has accused TNT of causing serious environmental damage in coastal areas in Sucre and Delta Amacuro. Trinidad responded saying the spill was detected on May 1st by Heritage Petroleum Company Limited and was contained the same day. Three people were shot, one of whom was badly wounded, when gunmen in a car ambushed them while they were walking along Thomas Trace in Arauca just after 9 o'clock on Sunday night. Thankfully, there were passers-by who took them to the hospital,

0: growing, still giving, still just getting started after 185 years. Sagicor.
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Good afternoon to Maria Natasha Santana. And to Trevor. I'm going to try and find something for Thick Sauce to groove

0: Well, the week has started, but you're probably wishing that it's close to finishing anyway. Well, here's some good news for you. This and every Friday, they are firing up the smoker for their Sunset Grill at Smoked from 4 to 10 p.m. This week, smoked chicken, grilled pork chops, or fried fish served with their house rice plus other sides. Butter cassava, herb pasta, salad, or green salad. All of that at Smoked, number 35 French Street in Woodbrook. 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Or call 462-8320 to order, or find them on Food Drop. Something to look forward to for the week. How has your week been? I know it's only Monday. Hit us up in the Star Chat at 777-4947. I think that right after these messages, Trevor is going to get his request to thick sauce in Quash Trace Sangre Grande. It's from One Republic. Plus more.
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Cruise Control Monday. 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
1: Brought to you this hour with the kind compliments of the Kiss Baking Company. Venezuela's interim president, Delcy Rodriguez, is not backing down on her country's claim to Guyana's Essequibo region and told the International Court of Justice today that the people of Venezuela have already decided how the border controversy with Guyana should be resolved when they voted in a referendum in December 2023. Delcy Rodriguez said the government has a mandate to defend the Essequibo region in line with international law. A Trinidad and Tobago business delegation representing a variety of companies is now in Caracas, Venezuela for the second Congress of Entrepreneurs at the Simon Bolivar Convention Center. Local manufacturers are praising the government for the agro-processing facility at Brecken Castle in Kuva. The TNT Manufacturers Association described it as value-added manufacturing, which is critical to strengthening the country's non-energy economy, which has the potential to earn foreign exchange. They also noted the recent opening of a prosthetics center as another example of how Trinidad and Tobago can develop specialized industries capable of serving regional CARICOM markets while generating valuable foreign exchange. The TTPS will be battling speed on the roads when they roll out the new enforcement devices to detect and control speeding motorists. They will launch the initiative on the Audrey Jeffers foreshore at 8 o'clock tomorrow morning. With a high-powered team in attendance, including the Homeland Security Minister, the Transport Minister, and the top cop, Alistair Guevaro. Meanwhile, police are asking the public for help to identify the woman who is believed to be a road

fatality and whose body was found on the Churchill-Roosevelt Highway near Aranjuez this morning. Even though the woman of East Indian descent was carrying a black backpack, there was nothing to indicate her identity. And finally, the Met Office predicts mostly clear conditions over most areas tonight, but there will be a few showers favoring

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0: 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As we get into this one from Lexi Pantera, it's called One Thing.
1: Listen, I'ma let y'all know I'm about one thing and one thing only. I'm about that one thing. I'm leaving with the bags, oh, money when the phone rings.

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up, Mom was always there before you even called her name. Early mornings, late nights, making sure everything was just right. Even when she had nothing, she made sure you had everything. 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This Mother's Day, give her more than just a gift. Give her comfort. Give her beauty. 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At Bright Ideas Home Store.

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